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0: Oh, yeah, baby! Yes, you're the winner. Who's this?
1: This is Billy.
0: Hi, Billy. Where are you calling from?
1: Bemidji, Minnesota. We're out on a cruise right now, so we're headed back home.
0: Oh, okay. Well, this is a good way to wrap it up. Now we are going to send you a Liveline trophy, which you'll have the next 2 weeks. Also, we'll throw in that crushed water bottle that we used to make that sound.
1: Perfect.
0: No, I'm just kidding. But you'll love the trophy. Hang on. We'll get your address, Billy.
1: Thank you.

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0: 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Now, let's go back. Go back.
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2: My name's Mason. What do you want to hear? Call or text us at 85 Liveline. Your shout outs and dedications. Hello.
3: Hi. I want to listen to Treasure by Bruno Mars.
2: Oh, I love that song. So good. You never hear that anymore.
3: Yeah.
2: What made you think of it?
3: Song. I love it. I love Bruno Mars in general.
2: All right, cool. What's your name? Where are you calling from?
3: My name's Lucas. I'm calling from Defiance, Ohio.
2: What's going on tonight?
3: I'm just driving home from work.
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2: Oh,
3: at Little Caesars.
2: That's good. You put a smile on people's face.
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0: Daytime highs approaching 82 Friday under partly cloudy skies. 79 Saturday. I'm staff meteorologist Ray Miller. Currently 52.
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